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Oldies 93.5. I'm Michelle Fay. 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

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So if you're feeling burnt out, I'm here to tell you you're not alone. The age that we're getting burnt out is getting younger and younger. 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

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So teens were opening up, basically talking about what they want out of life. And quite honestly, when you hear it, it makes sense. 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

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Yeah! 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

Columbia and Green's greatest hits of the 60s, 70s, and 80s. Oldies, 93.5. TGIF, just after midnight. Craig Stevens, 30 minutes commercial-free. Bill Withers, got Billy Joel coming up. And my midnight shout-outs. Carly's on first, and You're So Vain on your Friday, third shift.

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home of David and Meredith in the Morning, Oldies 93.5. 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

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That diploma looks great on you. Oldies 93.5, Columbia and Greens 60s, 70s, and 80s.

Lee's 93.5, playing Columbia and Green's greatest hits of the 60s, 70s, and 80s. How about you? Are you getting ready for the weekend? John Fogerty there with CCR just celebrated the birthday this week, celebrating number 81. Bee Gees, More Than a Woman on your Friday third shift.

0: This song is running on the original factory batteries, so we'll probably need to swap in a new pair of AA's in a song or two. Just FYI.
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Hey, it's Craig Stevens. 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

oldies, 93.5, playing Columbia and Green's greatest hits of the 60s, 70s, and 80s. Putting a cap and a wrap on the third shift. Good morning. Here we go. Welcome to Friday, the morning show, next at 5. I'm going to head on out of here with Journey, Wheel in the Sky. Have a better than good weekend. We'll see you back Monday.

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0: Hey, you finally woke up. We were starting to wonder if you'd be joining us this morning.
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0: Columbia and Green's greatest hits of the 60s, 70s, and 80s. 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Okay, David, you've heard of French fries, English muffins, London broil?
1: Yes.
0: Well, did you know that there are things that are American flavored in other countries? There was a Reddit thread where somebody said, you know, are there things that in your country or city you guys attribute to being like an American flavor?
1: The way we say French fries. Okay, now I see what you're saying.
0: Well, here are some crazy responses. And as Americans, I want to know, are you aware of this?
1: All right, let's hear it.
0: In Hungary, an American kitchen just means an open floor plan.
1: Really?
0: So they're even calling that when you go either to a restaurant or people's homes. It's an American kitchen, open floor plan.
1: I love it. So we are responsible for that one.
0: In Norway, frozen mixed vegetables mm-hmm. are sold as American mix vegetables.
1: American mix.
0: Yeah, you know the mix that I'm usually like, I'll pass, double the potatoes. That's the American mix. The Dutch have filet américain, which is basically steak tartare with mayo, despite having no real U.S. connection.
1: I was going to say, how is that ours?
0: Never heard of it.

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1: 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Happy Champagne Friday with not only the best music, but fun and games. We do have song sentences next. The spoken word for game time. If you're good with lyrics, play along for bragging rights next.

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2: Never the same game. 2 days in a row, and that's why we dug up this classic. It's called Song Sentences. Sometimes we only use the word do, but at least we're allowed to sing. Not this time. It's the spoken word. That's all you wanted, something special, someone sacred in your life. Just for one moment to be warm and naked at my side. Yikes. Good morning. Who's this?
3: Hi, this is Maria.
2: Maria, did you want to guess the song we were speaking?
3: Yes, that's Father Figure by George Michael.
2: You're darn right it is.
0: Maria, you are too good.
2: And she got it. I will be your father figure. I will whack all the weeds.
0: Put your tiny hand in mine, right? Put your tiny hand around my string trimmer. Wait, this is getting weird.
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1: 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We hope you guys are planning a great weekend. Up next in good news, Meredith will take fire rescue to a whole nother level. 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
0: 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Leave us a talk back.
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1: So we're learning this morning, every once in a while, you just need a good cry. Normally, we play Tears for Fears here, but coming up next, about 4 minutes away, just the tears. Stay with David and Meredith in the morning.

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Guaranteed Human. The music, the moments, the pop culture that defined who we are. And at the heart of it all was Martha Quinn. This is the Martha Quinn Show. 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
0: 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I'm Martha Quinn. We'll find out at about 10:40. 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

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For your Friday morning, as we're heading towards 11 o'clock together, got some new wave for you. I'm Martha Quinn here.

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Guaranteed human. The music, the moments, the pop culture that defined who we are. And at the heart of it all was Martha Quinn. 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

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Do you have an 80s music fan you need to get an anniversary or birthday present for? I'm Martha Quinn, and News That Rocks at 1140. Your problem will

entire generation of music and memories told by the woman who helped introduce it to the world. 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

0: stuff this song into the overhead bin. You're going to have to make room for some down by your legs. 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

0: 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It's Martha's Mixtape with Martha Quinn.
1: Welcome to the afternoon of Fry. Yay, Sarah's mixtape is going. This must have taken so much research. Three songs that were the Grammy Song of the Year and the Billboard Song of the Year. Kim Carnes' Bette Davis Eyes is first from 1990.

the home of David and Meredith in the morning, Oldies 93.5. Betty Davis Eyes, we just heard it. It was the biggest song of 1981, and it also won a Grammy Award for Song of the Year. This is Sarah's mixtape. Same situation with The Police, biggest song of 1983, and got a Grammy for

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It's so close, we can almost touch it. The weekend is almost here. I've got the songs to keep you pumped. A song from the Dirty Dancing soundtrack is up just after 1 o'clock with me, Martha Quinn. Right

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The Martha Quinn Show. Columbia Green 60s, 70s, and 80s. Oldies

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Guaranteed human. The music, the moments, the pop culture that defined who we are. And at the heart of it all was Martha Quinn. This is the Martha Quinn Show. Oldies 93.5, Columbia and Greens 60s, 70s, and 80s. Is this

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Minutes after 1 o'clock, here is what's going to go on. I'm Martha Quinn. Bringing

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There's still time for you to get on the Corny Joke Friday stage. 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

to live, live to work. 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

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The song with the video that turned George Michael's torn jeans into superstars is up just after 2 o'clock. My name is Martha Quinn. Right now, it's Debbie, Harry, and Blondie. Call me.

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Squeeze the old Batissimo. Find out why in your wellness shot in about 8 minutes. I'm Marth Quinn. Right now, it's George Michael.

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the home of David and Meredith in the morning, Oldies 93.5. Cutting Crew fans, I know you're passionate about your band, so I wanted to get them in for you before I duck out today. I'm Martha Quinn. I hope you have a great weekend. I will see you Monday morning at 10 a.m. Until then, miss you already.

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Yeah! 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

Columbia and Green's greatest hits of the 60s, 70s, and 80s. Oldies, 93.5, a few minutes past 4 in America's greatest city. Jeffrey T. right here waiting for Supertramp, Blondie, Stevie Wonder, Culture Club, Heart, and Elton John after Richard Marx.

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According to the trailer, the Boy George and Culture Club documentary will be out on June 9th. We just don't know where. Online, that's about as specific as they get so far.

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1: Last week I saw a special at the Bee Gees, and I think it was Barry, the one that was standing in the middle. 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

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Going to reveal the complete lineup and get you tickets before you can even buy them.

0: Sorry, but we couldn't stuff this song into the overhead bin. You're gonna have to make room for some down by your legs. 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

Cynthia and Green's greatest hits of the 60s, 70s, and 80s. Oldies 93.5, just past 6 in America's greatest city. Hope you're having a good National Paperclip Day. Who was it that collected those? I think Bert from Sesame Street. I know he was into pigeons, but I think he also had a paperclip collection. And then, of course, there's the unibrow, but we won't get

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0: 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Still don't know who's going to stop the rain, but you can thank Michelle. She's the one stopping me tonight. That's

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